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1: Good morning, this is Akashvani Kohima, the morning news read by Ketholeno. Domestic cooking gas LPG price has been raised by 29 rupees per cylinder, marking the second increase in 3 months. The price of a 14.2 kg LPG cylinder in Delhi will rise to 942 rupees from 913 rupees with effect from June 7, according to industry sources. The increase follows a 60 rupees per cylinder hike on March 7 as state-owned fuel retailers continue to grapple with elevated global energy cost. The National Testing Agency, NTA, has refuted claims circulating on social media and messaging platforms regarding an alleged leak, advance access or sale of the NEET UG 2026 re-examination question paper. In a social media post yesterday, the agency said that such content is the work of organized cheating rackets that prey on the anxiety of students and their families. The agency asserted that the integrity of the examination process remains fully intact and that all necessary safeguards are in place to ensure a fair and secure examination for candidates. NTA has advised candidates and parents not to engage with, pay, or forward any such message and not to fall prey to fraudulent solicitations. External Affairs Minister Dr. S. Jaishankar has said that India and Nepal collaborate closely to maintain security along the long and uniquely open border. He said this during a meeting with his Nepalese counterpart Sushil Khanal in New Delhi yesterday.
2: Collaborate closely to maintain security along our long and uniquely open border. Our two countries have always stood by each other in times of need. In the wake of the ongoing crisis in West Asia, the Middle East, we have ensured uninterrupted fuel supplies to Nepal. The importance accorded to this relationship by both sides has only recently been demonstrated. We believe that today there is opportunity to decisively shift the trajectory of India-Nepal relations and to realize the full potential of our ties.
1: On the occasion, the ministers jointly launched the linkage between NPCI India and National Payments Interface Nepal for facilitating cross-border personal remittances. National Bank for Agriculture and Rural Development, NABARD, has opened a new District Development Manager's office in Mon. The office was inaugurated yesterday by Deputy Commissioner Wenye Kunyak in the presence of district and department officials, bankers and development partners. Speaking at the event, the DC highlighted the immense developmental potential of Mon and emphasized the need for convergence of various government schemes to ensure inclusive, sustainable and holistic growth of the district. He expressed confidence that the new office would improve coordination among stakeholders and strengthen implementation of developmental initiatives. Deputy General Manager NABARD O.P. Munglang reiterated its commitment towards strengthening rural livelihoods, infrastructure development and credit flow as a key development financial institution. Sarojini Damodaran Foundation has invited applications from students in Nagaland for the Vidyadhan Scholarship Program. Students who have passed 10th exam this year with at least 75% or 60% in case of students with disabilities are eligible to apply. Selected students will receive

amount of 10,000 rupees annually for classes 11 and 12, while degree level support ranges from 25,000 to 75,000 rupees per year, depending on the course. Applications can be submitted online on www.vidyadhan.org until the 31st of July. Students may contact phone numbers 8068 333500 and 9663517131 or email id vidyadhan.naglan@sdfoundationindia.com for more details. It may be mentioned that the foundation had signed an MOU with the Nagaland government earlier this year for implementing the program for indigenous Naga students from government schools. And in sports news, India continued its impressive run on the international stage with major achievements yesterday. In football, India thrashed Bangladesh 3-1 to clinch a record-extending 6th SAFF Women's Championship 2026 title. In hockey, Indian men's team lifted the Under-18 Asia Cup for the third time, thrashing host Japan 4-1 in the final. The Indian women's team clinched bronze, beating South Korea 3-0. In chess, 19-year-old Savita Sri Bhaskar won the 2026 Women's Asian Individual Championship in chess. Meanwhile, Grandmaster R. Pragnananda scripted history by becoming the first Indian to win the Norway chess title. With that, we come to the end of morning news. Stay tuned as we will be back with the evening English news at 7:20. Have a nice day.

Good morning, and a very warm welcome to all our listeners tuning in to Akashvani Mukokchung on this beautiful Sunday morning. As we begin the day with hearts full of gratitude and hope, here is a song that reminds us of the love, grace, and redemption found in Christ. Let us listen to At the Cross by Hillsong, Young and Free. May its message inspire and encourage you throughout the day.

And now, here is a joyful and uplifting gospel number that celebrates faith and the promise of a brighter tomorrow. We have I'm Gonna Sing by the Cather Vocal Pain.

Life often brings challenges and uncertainties, yet faith gives us the strength to keep moving forward. Here is a powerful song of trust and perseverance through life's storms. We have praised you in the storm by casting crowns.

And now I would like to share a song that holds a very special place in my heart, perhaps my favorite song in the whole wide world. Its timeless message speaks of faith, hope, and finding answers amidst life's many questions. Here is Songs That Answer Questions by Together Vocal Pen.

And as we come to the close of today's program, here is a powerful song that proclaims the name above every name and the hope, peace, and strength found in Him. Let us listen to I Speak Jesus by Charity Gale. Thank you so much for joining us this morning on Akashvani Mukokchung. Stay tuned for the national news relayed from Delhi at 8 a.m. Until then, have a blessed Sunday and a wonderful day ahead. And yes, please do enjoy the last song.

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1: 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National Testing Agency dismisses claims of NEET UG 2026 re-exam paper leak as false, warns of strict action against those spreading such content. West Bengal government to undertake major development initiatives to upgrade facilities at key religious sites across the state. India hands over 72 health facilities and 12 cultural heritage projects to Nepal. International Air Transport Association says India will be a significant player to air traffic boom in Asia-Pacific region by 2044. And in football, India beat defending champions Bangladesh 3-1 to win SAF Women's Championship for record 6th time. And now the news in detail. Union Home Minister Amit Shah has called for a sharper vigil on financial transactions, constructions of buildings and sale and purchase of properties along the international borders. The directive came during a meeting chaired by Mr. Shah at BSF's Tripura Frontier Headquarters regarding the border areas of the northeastern state. More from our correspondent.
2: Home Minister directed that an examination of land records of the last 5 years be conducted. Mr. Shah said frequent operations against drug and arms trafficking must be conducted and the entire chain of contributors to drug trafficking must be dealt with the ruthless approach. He said that ensuring financial discipline in the border districts is the responsibility of the states. Mr. Shah directed that collectors and GST officials be trained and that the Central Board of Direct Taxes, CBDT, conduct a survey on fake currency. Home Minister said that camps must be organized to train people living along the border to tackle the threats of narcotics and firearms and instructed that the presence of Patwari sentinels, local police and PSF personnel be ensured in these camps.
3: For Akashbani News, Shuman Bhattacharji, Agartala.
1: The National Testing Agency or NTA has refuted the claims circulating on social media and messaging platforms regarding an alleged leak, advance access or sale of the NEET UG 2026 re-examination question paper. In a social media post, NTA said that such content is the work of organized cheating rackets that prey on the anxiety of students and their families. A report.
4: The agency asserted that the integrity of the examination process remains fully intact and that all necessary safeguards are in place to ensure a fair and secure examination for candidates. NTA said it is actively identifying and reporting the offending channels, accounts and content to the concerned platforms and to cybercrime authorities for immediate takedown and action. The agency has advised candidates and parents not to engage, pay or forward any such message and not to follow prey to the fraudulent solicitations. The agency has also urged all aspirants to ignore the rumors and to rely solely on official communication issued by NTA through its verified website and channels. Priya Mondal, Akashwani News, Delhi.
1: Minister of State for Health and Family Welfare, Anupriya Patel, has said that the government is committed to fostering a digital health ecosystem in the country. In an exclusive interview with Akashwani News, the minister said that India has created over 90 crore unique Aadhaar identity cards under Ayushman Bharat digital mission and over 100 crore digital medical records have been linked to these Aadhaar IDs. The full interview will be broadcast in our special series 12 Years of the Modi Government today at 7:10 p.m. on 100.1 MHz Akashwani FM Gold and additional frequencies. West Bengal Chief Minister Shubhendu Adhikari has said that the BJP government will undertake major development initiatives to upgrade facilities at key religious sites across the state, such as Dakshineshwar and Kalighat temples. He said work has already commenced to elevate the Ganga Sagar Mela to international standards, while facilities at prominent religious landmarks like Dakshineshwar and Kalighat will be significantly upgraded. Speaking at a program in Kolkata, Mr. Adhikari said grand arrangements will be made for the upcoming Shrabani Mela at Tarakeshwar. Hitting out at the previous

0: Trinamool Congress administration, the chief minister alleged that West Bengal suffered from acute lack of employment opportunities and systemic corruption over the past 15 years. Describing West Bengal as a sacred spiritual land, Mr. Adhikari said the era of appeasement, lawlessness and lack of investments is now over. Mr. Adhikari emphasized that the alignment of the state government with the centre will accelerate development, as he cited a series of central government projects being implemented in West Bengal. Prime Minister Modi chaired a meeting with members of the PM Economic Advisory Council. The Prime Minister and the EAC discussed various ideas and measures to further boost India's economic growth in times of global turmoil. Various reforms to improve ease of living and ease of doing business were also discussed. In a social media post yesterday, the Prime Minister said they deliberated on a wide range of issues relating to India's economic transformation and long-term development priorities. They also shared perspectives on adding more momentum to the reforms journey and ensuring ease of living as well as ease of doing business. This is Akashvani giving you the news. For quick news updates round the clock, follow us on our X handle at AI News Alerts. And for details of these stories and more, log on to our website www.newsonair.gov.in and download the News on AIR app. Welcome back. You're listening to Morning News. External Affairs Minister S. Jayashankar virtually handed over 72 health facilities and 12 cultural heritage projects to Nepal under the reconstruction program post the 2015 earthquake, after meeting with his visiting Nepalese counterpart Shishir Khanal in New Delhi. The two leaders jointly launched the linkage between UPI, Unified Payments Interface India, and the National Payments Interface of Nepal for facilitating cross-border personal remittances. Both leaders also witnessed the exchange of a Memorandum of Understanding between Digital India Bhashini and Kathmandu University for co-creating the National Digital Infrastructure for a voice-first language translation platform for Nepal. In his opening remarks during the meeting with Mr. Khanal, External Affairs Minister said that India and Nepal collaborate closely to maintain security along their long and uniquely open border, and the two countries have always stood by each other in times of need.
1: India and Nepal share a very special relationship built on a strong foundation of vibrant people-to-people ties, cross-border connect, and shared cultural and religious traditions. It is anchored by shared trust, goodwill, and mutual benefit, and our bilateral ties have steadily developed in areas like trade, commerce, investments, energy, development cooperation, education, disaster response, and culture. We have an opportunity to also take it forward in many other areas, in newer domains like startup, AI, information technology, renewable energy and others.
0: In his initial remarks, Mr. Khanal said, India is Nepal's most important partner and Nepal has placed highest priority to India. He said Nepal and India are not merely two countries, but stakeholders of a proud ancient civilization. The Foreign Affairs Minister of Nepal thanked India for fuel and fertilizer supply amid the West Asia crisis. Indonesian Foreign Minister Sugiyarto has arrived in New Delhi to co-chair the 8th India-Indonesia Joint Commission meeting with External Affairs Minister Dr. S. Jayashankar. The External Affairs Ministry, in a social media post, said that during the meeting, the two ministers will review the robust, comprehensive strategic partnership between India and Indonesia and will discuss ways to further deepen bilateral cooperation. The International Air Transport Association, IATA, has said that India is a significant player in the growth story of air traffic in the Asia-Pacific region, where the number of air passengers is projected to reach 4.1 billion by 2044. Speaking at a briefing in the Brazilian city yesterday, IATA's Regional Vice President for Asia-Pacific, Sheldon He, said that India has been a significant contributor to the region's aviation growth story over the past several years. He noted that India is one of the world's fastest-growing domestic civil aviation markets. He added that growth in the Asia-Pacific region has been strong over the past 5 to 10 years and is expected to remain robust over the next decade. In Kerala, 7 districts are under orange alert, indicating isolated very heavy rainfall. More from our correspondent.
2: The northern districts of Thrissur, Palakkad, Malappuram, Kozhikode, Wayanad, Kannur and Kasaragod in Kerala are under orange alert today, indicating isolated very heavy rainfall. Yellow alert has been declared in the

0: remaining 7 districts indicating isolated heavy rainfall. Intensive rainfall is expected to continue in Kerala on Monday as well. Rainfall up to 15 mm has been reported from almost all the observatories across Kerala this morning. Fishing activities have been banned along the coastal areas of Kerala. Smithy M. Palluruthi, Akashvani News, Thiruvananthapuram.
1: Meanwhile, India Meteorological Department has forecast heavy to very heavy rainfall at isolated places over coastal Karnataka, Kerala and Mahi today. Parts of northeast India, the Andaman and Nicobar Islands, Karnataka, Konkan and Goa, Lakshadweep, Maharashtra, Sub-Himalayan West Bengal, Sikkim, Tamil Nadu and Puducherry are also likely to experience rainfall during the day. The price of domestic LPG cooking gas has been increased by 29 rupees per 14.2 kilogram cylinder. With effect from today, domestic LPG in Delhi will cost 942 rupees, rising from the earlier 913 rupees. In the SAF Women's Championship 2026 final, India defeated the defending champions Bangladesh 3-1 to win the title for a record sixth time. The match was played in Madgaon, Goa yesterday. After 7 years, the Blue Tigresses have once again lifted the trophy. A report.
2: In the SAF Women's Championship 2026 final played in Madgaon, Goa, India defeated Bangladesh 3-1 to win the title for a record sixth time. With this victory, the Indian women's team has brought the prestigious trophy back after 7 years. From the very start of the final, both teams played with strong intensity. In the first half, India took the lead through a goal by Pyari Jaksa. However, Bangladesh equalized with a goal from Rituporna Chakma. At the half-time, the score was 1-1. In the second half, India dominated the game. Sansida scored a brilliant goal to put India ahead once again, and Linda Com added the third goal to seal the win. After that, Bangladesh could not make a comeback and India won the match 3-1. Throughout the tournament, the Indian team showed excellent performance and they continued their strong form in the final. The Blue Tigresses ended their campaign with a memorable victory. For Akashwadi News, Nikhil Upadhyay from Panji.
1: In the one-off test against Afghanistan, India will resume play at 368-3 in the first innings on day 2 in New Chandigarh today. Centuries from KL Rahul and Captain Shubman Gill, who remains unbeaten on 103, have put the men in blue in a strong position. Sai Sudarshan also contributed 81 before missing out on a maiden test century, while Rishabh Pant remained unbeaten with a brisk half century. And now for a look at today's newspapers, it's over to Shagun Chopra.
3: Thank you, Saira. Newspapers have noticed a variety of stories today, including the flare-up in tensions in the West Asia conflict. Sunday Pioneer writes, PM reviews economic roadmap, adding India must continue its development agenda despite global challenges. While the Sunday Statesman headlines, PM reviews economic strategy amid West Asia uncertainty. Cockroach backers swarm Jantar Mantar as 100 Sikh Pradhan ouster over paper leak, writes the Sunday Tribune in its top headline. Telangana CM calls for federal balance to safeguard citizens, writes the Hindu. Reeling rupee drags students abroad deeper into debt at home, writes the Economic Times. LPG price hiked by 29 rupees per 14.2 kg cylinder, writes Sunday Pioneer. US and Iran trade strikes near Strait of Hormuz as talks hit a wall, writes the Sunday Statesman. While another story headlines, UN Food Agency says millions are being pushed into hunger by Iran war. The Sunday Statesman, in its editorial titled Beyond Hormuz, writes the geopolitical shock created by the Iran conflict is forcing countries far beyond West Asia to confront an uncomfortable reality. Energy security can no longer be built around a single set of political assumptions. For India, the renewed importance of Venezuela is less a story about one oil supplier and more a reflection of a changing global energy map. And finally, Sunday Tribune confronts a grim reality. Silent killer on our plates. WHO links unsafe food to 1.5 million deaths worldwide. And with that, it's back to you, Saira.
1: Thanks, Shagun. And now before we end the bulletin, the headlines once again. Home Minister Amit Shah calls for sharper vigil on financial transactions, construction of buildings and sale and purchase of properties along international borders. National Testing Agency dismisses claims of NEET UG 2026 re-exam paper leak as false, warns of strict action against those spreading such content. West Bengal government to undertake major development initiatives to upgrade facilities at key religious sites across the state. India hands over 72 health facilities and 12 cultural heritage projects to Nepal. IATA says India will be a significant player to air traffic boom in Asia-Pacific region by 2044. And in football, India beat defending champions Bangladesh 3-1 to win SAF Women's Championship for record sixth time.

This is Akashvani Shillong, the Northeast News Bulletin, read by Rikinti Marwin. Before we begin, the news headlines. Union Home Minister Amit Shah directs authorities to organise awareness and training camps for people living along the India-Bangladesh border. Meghalaya government notifies display of name boards on Motor Vehicles Regulations 2026. Four vehicles torch in a coordinated arson attempt in Shillong. And Tripura takes major step towards achieving self-sufficiency in the production of high-value mango varieties. And now the news in details. Union Home Minister Amit Shah has directed the authorities to organise awareness and training camps for people living along the India-Bangladesh border to help them tackle the growing threats posed by narcotics trafficking and illegal arms, officials said on Saturday. The Union Home Minister emphasised the need for greater public participation in strengthening border security and preventing cross-border criminal activities, particularly drug smuggling and the movement of illegal weapons, an official statement said. Union Minister Shah chaired a meeting on Saturday at the BSF Tripura Frontier Headquarters Shalbagan near Agatla regarding issues related to border areas in Tripura. He directed that camps be organised to train people living along the India-Bangladesh border to tackle the threats of narcotics and arms. The Meghalaya government has notified the display of name boards on Motor Vehicles Regulations 2026, laying down strict guidelines on which dignitaries and government officials are permitted to display designation name boards on their vehicles and the manner in which such boards should be exhibited. The regulations specify categories of individuals authorized to display name boards, including the Governor, Chief Minister, Deputy Chief Minister, Cabinet Ministers, Speaker and Deputy Speaker of the Meghalaya Legislative Assembly. The notification also permitted the Members of Parliament, Members of the Legislative Assembly, Chief Executive Members and Chairpersons of Autonomous District Councils, Chief Secretary, Additional Chief Secretary, Senior Government Officers, Judges, Magistrates, Police Officers, statutory body officials and university authorities to display designation name boards on their vehicles. Arson attacks rocked four different localities of Shillong in the early hours of Saturday, targeting police, health service and private vehicles. The synchronized strikes, occurring around 3 a.m., spanned the capital from the high security zone of Kenjistrace to residential pockets in Maulai and Nomensong. The police Thar parked at the Kenjistrace Beat House was set on fire. Simultaneously, in Lomdingjri near Sinot College, a health department Innova was targeted and vehicle sustained significant fire damage. The arsonist also struck Maulai Pudmuri, where a Maruti SX4 belonging to NIPCO was set ablaze by the roadside, gutting the vehicle's interior. In Nongmensong's Dongkamon area, a tourist taxi was set on fire, damaging the front of the vehicle. Police stated that they suspect the attacks are linked due to their near-simultaneous execution across the city. Manipur Chief Minister Yumnam Khemchand Singh attended the inaugural ceremony of the two-day State Krishi Mela 2026 at the City Convention Centre in Imphal on Saturday. Speaking on the occasion, the Chief Minister said, in line with the vision of Prime Minister Narendra Modi, greater emphasis should be placed on the use of organic fertilisers in place of chemical fertilisers and appeal to all to reduce dependence on chemical fertilisers in agriculture. The Chief Minister said the Agriculture Department is working to dedicate around 400 hectares of farmland for organic production. The Chief Minister distributed natural farming scope certificates and felicitated the recipients of the state-level Best Farmers Award. The Meghalaya government has initiated talks with the Bangladesh High Commissioner for reinstallation of the bust of Khasi freedom fighter Utirat Singh at Dhaka in Bangladesh. The rioters in Bangladesh in 2024 had torched the Indira Gandhi Cultural Centre in Dhaka and destroyed the memorial dedicated to Utirat Singh. The Principal Secretary of the Arts and Culture Department, F.R. Kharkungor, said that the High Commissioner of Bangladesh recently met the Chief Minister and senior officials and a request for reinstallation of the bust was made to the High Commissioner. He said that since there is a new regime now, the state government will continue to hold dialogue on the matter. Nagaland Governor Nand Kishore Yadav on Saturday emphasised the need for stronger collaboration among government agencies, educational institutions, industries and social organisations to create sustainable employment and livelihood opportunities.

The governor said coordinated efforts by all stakeholders are essential to bridge skill gaps, enhance employability, and ensure inclusive economic growth while opening new avenues for the state's youth. Inaugurating the Kohima Job Fair 2026 at Don Bosco College, the governor emphasized the importance of collective efforts to address employment challenges and create meaningful opportunities for the state's youth. Highlighting the employment scenario in the state, the governor noted that as of February 2026, Nagaland had 70,469 registered unemployed job seekers. Mizoram Chief Minister Poodlal Lohoma has congratulated All India Radio AIR on its 90th anniversary, acknowledging the vital role radio continues to play in the lives of people across the country. In his message marking AIR's 90 years of service, the Chief Minister said that All India Radio has been a major source of musical entertainment for decades. He noted that the broadcaster has also served as a key platform for news information and a wide range of infotainment programs. Meanwhile, Governor Vijay Kumar Singh has also lauded the All India Radio while praising its long-standing contribution to broadcasting and national integration. Tripura Health Secretary Kiran Gitte visited Irani Primary Health Centre in Kalashahar Unakoti District on Saturday to review the ongoing measures for the prevention and control of measles. During the visit, the Health Secretary held a meeting with health officials and healthcare workers. He reviewed the steps being taken to prevent the spread of measles and discussed strategies for disease control and public awareness. The meeting also focused on strengthening surveillance, vaccination coverage, and community outreach initiatives. Kiran Gitte said that all children up to 10 years of age would be administered the measles vaccine. He also informed that the central government has supplied 90,000 doses of the vaccine to the state. Tripura has taken a major step towards achieving self-sufficiency in the production of high-value mango varieties, with the State Horticulture Research Centre, SHRC, establishing an exotic mango block to assess the performance of premium varieties under the state's agro-climatic conditions. Agriculture and Farmers Welfare Minister Ritan Lal Nath said on Saturday that the initiative aims to evaluate the adaptability and yield potential of several superior mango varieties and lay the foundation for future expansion of quality planting materials in the state. Inaugurating the Fruit and Vegetable Development Unit office building at SHRC Nagichera, the minister said that the exotic mango block has been developed with several superior and high-value varieties including Yellow Banana, Dog Mai, Red Palma, Bari 4, Brunei King, Haribhanga, Katimon and Taiwan Red. In a joint operation, the Border Security Force, BSF, and police recovered a large quantity of narcotics from the Rangna border under Dharmnagar police station in Tripura on Saturday. According to police headquarters, 9,427 Yaba tablets were found abandoned near the border fencing. The seized tablets are estimated to be worth around 50 lakh rupees in the illegal market. A case has been registered under the NDPS Act. An investigation is underway. The Meteorological Centre, Imphal, of India Meteorological Department has informed that the southwest monsoon has further advanced into some parts of Manipur from today. The centre said that the southwest monsoon advanced to Manipur, especially Chandel, Churachandpur and Thengnopal districts, and conditions are favourable for further advance of southwest monsoon into most of the parts of Manipur during the next 3 days. Before we wind up the news headlines once again, Union Minister, Home Minister Amit Shah directs authorities to organize awareness and training camps for people living along the India-Bangladesh border. Meghalaya government notifies display of name boards on Motor Vehicles Regulations 2026. 4 vehicles torch in a coordinated arson attempt in Shillong. And Tripura takes major step towards achieving self-sufficiency in the production of high-value mango varieties. With that, we end the Northeast News Bulletin, which came to you from Akashvani, Shillong. Have a nice day.

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1: 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Dr. T. Alamla Lungkamer, Principal Mokokchong College of Teacher Education, Latin, sinsaksim akaba angashitse.
2: You're listening to Akashvani Mokokchung. Today, we have a very special and timely conversation lined up for you, one that touches the lives of every student, every parent, and every community that believes in the power of education. We are going to talk about teacher education, specifically the Bachelor of Education, more commonly known as BEd, and its vital role in shaping the teachers of our future. And who better to guide us through this conversation than someone who has dedicated her career to this cause. Joining us today is Dr. T. Alamla Lungkamer, the principal of Mokokchung College of Teacher Education. Dr. Lungkamer brings with her years of experience, deep expertise in teacher education, and a genuine passion for nurturing future educators. I am truly, truly grateful that she has taken time out of what I know is an incredibly packed schedule to be here with us today. Ma'am, it is with appreciation and esteem we welcome you to the program. We sincerely thank you for gracing us with your presence. To start off, many people are aware about the BEd program but may not fully understand its purpose. Could you explain what BEd actually is?
3: Thank you so much for having me in your program to share the little that I know about teacher education and maybe my experiences as well. With regard to the question that you've put, see, for the preparation of teachers, we have different teacher education programs for different levels. For instance, we have the DLED, which is primarily focused on preparing teachers for the elementary level. BEd is for the secondary and higher secondary teachers. And we also have MEd, which specifically prepares future teacher educators. So we have many other teacher education programs, but like I said, BEd is specifically targeted at preparing teachers for the secondary level, which includes both the secondary and higher secondary. Of course, the qualification also qualifies one to teach from class 6 onwards. Although DLET caters to elementary education, which is up to class 8, one with the BEd can also teach from class 6 upwards.
2: Thank you, ma'am. That gives our listeners a very clear picture to begin with. Moving on, how is a BEd college or teacher education institution different from a regular degree college?
3: BEd is a professional program, and the kind of course that is being offered in a teacher education institution is very different from the kind of courses we have for our general courses, like your undergraduate courses or your postgraduate programs. See, in the first place, the BEd program caters to the requirements of future teachers to teach different subjects in the school, specifically focusing only on the BEd program. So the program as such is composed of different broad combination of subjects. For instance, we have certain perspective courses which throw light on different aspects of education, probably from the philosophical, the psychological, the sociological perspectives. We also have something called the curriculum and pedagogic studies, which are mostly focused on the pedagogical aspects of different subjects, school subjects. For instance, we have pedagogy of science, we have pedagogy of mathematics, social sciences, language, English. And of course, although we do not have it in our university, there is also pedagogical courses that cater to commerce education, And then we have another category of courses, which is called, engagement with the field. So in this, we have different competency-based

0: based courses which help one to develop understanding of oneself first and also preparing them to transact their courses, their subjects more efficiently and more competently through the use of ICT, for instance, or through theater, drama, art, you know. So these are the different kinds of competency-based courses that we have. Then, of course, the most important part, we have an internship program, which is supposed to spread over 20 weeks, where the student teachers intern in different schools across the urban areas and also in the rural schools. So this is how the course is designed. So definitely there is a vast difference between the normal kind of a course and the professional course. Yeah.
1: Very interesting. So there are quite distinct differences in how these institutions function. That leads us naturally to the next question. That is a BEd degree necessary to become a teacher? What important skills might a teacher lack without professional training, and how can this affect students and the education system as a whole?
0: There's often a common saying that goes, teachers are born, to which I would not also disagree. But teaching is both a science and an art. One may have certain innate qualities to be a very good teacher, but teaching is not only about your personal attributes and qualities, since it is also a science, a theoretical foundations, theoretical backgrounds to what teaching is, how teaching should be, how learning happens, how do you understand a child, because every child is different. We're dealing with humans, so every learner has his or her own uniqueness. And for a teacher, if your teaching has to be impactful, one has to take care of all these differences in the learners. Then you have the different backgrounds that they come from, the socio-cultural backgrounds, the economic backgrounds, and, you know, the different physical and the cultural environments that students come from. It varies. So according to that variation, teachers have to transact their programs, and they have to understand the children as per their backgrounds to ensure that they're able to deliver as per the needs of the children, you know. And these things, they can come through experience, but that is a long way to go, right? So although a teacher may be born and may sometimes think, oh, I have the qualities of becoming a teacher, I have a passion for teaching, you know, in the process of your learning, there could be a lot of damage done. Whereas when you have undergone the professional program, you are already equipped. The program already equips you with the understanding of all these different aspects that one needs to know to be an effective educator. So although, like I said, I do agree with the fact that teachers are born, yes, to a certain extent, because your passion, the kind of personal attributes that one has also go a long way in making one a good teacher. But in addition to that, there is also a science of teaching, which the teacher education program offers.
1: Those are very interesting and important points to reflect on. Thank you. Moving forward, many people think BEd is meant only for high school or higher secondary teaching. What other career opportunities and prospects are available after completing BEd?
0: Well, yes, there is an understanding that when you go for programs like DLED or BEd, you know, or MEd, that the only option for one is to get into teaching. But why not? There are many other opportunities. For instance, let me just take the context of our state and the different departments that we have. To be appointed in SCRT, the State Council of Educational Research and Training, one has to have a minimum of BEd to be appointed as any of the academic officers in SCRT, for instance. Then looking at the Nagaland Board of School Education, you know, there too, it is preferable that officers appointed there have a teacher education background to be able to understand how curriculum is to be developed, you know, how to design the curriculum for different levels in the schools, and then writing textbooks, also conducting evaluation, assessment, you know, since they are mostly examining board. So definitely that is one area of specialization that

teacher education program provides, you know. And definitely those in the school education are people who have gone in from the school education directorate. They are officers who have climbed up through school education. So definitely BEd is a requirement there. And also we have the teacher education institutions like ours, where of course it is not only BEd, but MEd is the requirement. Then we have the DIET, you know, catering to elementary teacher education. And see, all the projects related to school education these days,

0: the requirement. Then we have the diet, you know, catering to elementary teacher education. And see, all the projects related to school education these days, if you have noticed, be it Samagra or be it the Nectar project that we have that is so popular here in our state now, if you look at the requirements of the different officials that are being appointed there, be it is a requisite, you know. And of course, if you want to become a curriculum developer, even independently, you know, we have different agencies in other parts of the country. We have different agencies for development of teachers, enhancement programs, NGOs that deal also with curriculum development and also with assessment, evaluation. In all of those kind of agencies, BEd is a requisite. Unless you have that requisite minimum qualification, one may not actually be appointed to be in those kind of agencies as well. So it has a lot of prospects. And even not only that, I would say that, you know, after having undergone BEd, as per the kind of feedback that we get from our past students, you know, it prepares one for life. No matter where you may be working, you know, in the future, BEd always builds up your personality, builds up your understanding about dealing with people, understanding others' individual differences. And why not? Each one of us is one day going to become a family person. So even from understanding oneself to understanding members in the family, it could be your spouse, it could be your children, to guide your children. It is an education for life.
1: That certainly opens up a wider perspective for our younger listeners who may be listening. And now, many online BEd courses are now being advertised. Do you think such programs are reliable and professionally appropriate for preparing future teachers? What should students consider before enrolling?
0: Thank you so much for having raise that question about the online BEd, you know, correspondence BEd programs. In fact, this would be the right kind of a platform to, you know, create awareness about the fact that since 2015-16, the National Council for Teacher Education, which is the regulatory body for regulating teacher education in the country, has banned any kind of online teacher education programs. And one option is that if your first teacher education program has been in the regular mode, then there is an option that one may opt for a correspondence mode as a second teacher education program. But if you are applying for a first-time teacher education program, then online is totally not recognized by the council. And over and above that, there are very, very few universities that have been granted the permission to conduct such kind of programs. Like IGNO, for instance, Usmania University was at one time recognized for offering such kind of course. But apart from two or three, there are no other universities that have been recognized for offering online teacher education programs. So if we see such kind of advertisements, let us understand that NCTE does not recognize them. And even if you have acquired a degree through that, in the future, you may have a problem getting employment with that certificate because the certificate may prove to be a fake certificate or a certificate which is not recognized by the council.
1: Very useful guidance, especially for students who may be exploring those options right now. Now, the National Education Policy 2020 has introduced major changes in teacher education. We often hear about ITEP, the Integrated Teacher Education Program. What exactly is that and how is it different from the current BEd?
0: Yes, NEP, as we all know, NEP 2020 has brought out a very groundbreaking or rather very revolutionary changes to the whole education system in the country. And teacher education has been no exception. So the ITEP, as you have very rightly said, is an integrated teacher education program where the different teacher education programs, particularly the BEd program, is now going to be integrated into the general graduation course, okay? Which means after class 12, one may opt for a science stream, an arts stream, or a commerce stream. So along with that, if you have a future plan of becoming a teacher, now the BEd program, the teacher education program, is integrated into the general

0: graduation program, and it is a four-year course. So along with your general stream, you also study the teacher education courses integrated into that. So in 4 years, you can be qualified as a BA BEd, BSc BEd, BCom BEd, you know. So that is one way of bringing BEd into the mainstream, because for many years, BEd, or for that matter, the teacher education program has been an isolated program. You know, that is, I think, one of the reasons why we are brought to our context today, our situation today, where I have to speak on what BEd is all about. So in order to integrate the teacher education program into the general stream, now this is what the NEP 2020 has advocated. And in fact, now teacher education programs are even integrated into the IIMs and the IITs. So along with that, you know, with the programs there, you can also integrate the teacher education programs. So this is a very positive change that we are seeing. And I think our children, especially in the class 11, 12 levels, will have to now make a decision as to whether they would like to acquire a dual degree in 4 years' time and prepare themselves to become teachers in the future. You know, so that is what ITEP is all about.
1: Thank you, ma'am. That's a very helpful explanation of what is clearly a significant shift in how we think about teacher preparation. As a state and as educational institutions, do you think we are prepared for the changes introduced through NEP 2020 or the ITEP? What are some of the major opportunities and challenges that lie ahead?
0: Well, we all know with anything new that is adopted, any new change that is to happen, there are definitely challenges. That is only natural, but it is not that we cannot overcome them. See, the very fact that the ITEP program now can only be introduced in multidisciplinary higher education institutions, all right, which means that a general college, for instance, a college may be offering just the art stream. Now, a college offering just a single stream will not be able to introduce the ITEP program. So a higher education institution has to have a minimum of two streams, you know. So there are options provided by the National Council for Teacher Education, whereby existing multidisciplinary higher education institutions can introduce the ITEP program, or an existing standalone teacher education institution like a BEd college that offers only the BEd program will merge with a multidisciplinary higher education institution. Or the third option is they can collaborate. Multidisciplinary higher education institution can collaborate with a standalone teacher education institution and begin the ITEP program in collaboration. Now, here again, I would also like to mention that the ITEP program can be for the three streams, like I mentioned earlier. And again, the program is stage specific. Now, as per the NEP, there are four stages of education in the school level: the preparatory, the foundational, the middle, and the secondary. So each of the ITEP programs, be it in art stream, science stream, or commerce stream, now has to cater to either one of these levels. So the ITEP program has three streams and four levels. So that makes it altogether, if we take all of them together, 12 different programs, you know. And over and above that, there is also a requirement of being NAC accredited with a minimum of B++. And in our state, we do not have too many colleges with a B++. You know, so the few that are there can definitely apply to start with the ITEP program, so long as they have the requisite faculty. Because here for the ITEP program, the minimum qualification that a faculty needs to have is a master's degree in a subject with BEd and NET. So if they have faculty with those qualifications, there's a minimum faculty requirement. One institution can definitely start introduce. But the problem with ours is with regard to the faculty. You know, the post-creation now has to be done. I mean, colleges where they have an interest to introduce the ITEP program. And apart from that, also, see, standard

0: loan institutions like us, you know, the Moksun College of Teacher Education, and we have another one. I'm only talking about the government institutions. We have another one in Kohima. Now, we are standalone institutions. We will have to now upgrade into multidisciplinary, which means that we will have to now introduce general programs if we want to continue to exist and have the ITEP program integrated into the general program. So that is the way forward. Of course, there will be challenges, but we hope that very soon we will be able to have the ITEP program introduced in our state. In fact, we have just applied for introduction of ITEP for BA BEd secondary in collaboration with Fazil Ali College, which we are very fortunate. We have an A-grade NAC-assessed higher education institution, which is multidisciplinary. So I think we are very fortunate that we are able to collaborate with them. Of course, the approval has to come from the NCT. So we are hopefully awaiting that.
1: That's a very honest and balanced view of where things stand. Thank you for that, ma'am. My next question is, beyond classroom teaching and the BEd degree, how can professionally qualified teachers contribute to society, and what message would you like to give to young people about the future of teacher education and the teaching profession in our state?
0: Like I said earlier, it is through experience that, you know, students who come in for the BEd program, as they graduate, they go out as competent individuals who are ready to take on different responsibilities in the society. A reason for that could be because this program exposes them to different problems, challenges that we have in our society and community. In the course of the program, they have a good number of exposure and outreach programs with the community, whereby they are exposed to different situations and their perspectives about their roles as an individual in the society, I think takes a very big growth. You know, they come to realize the numerous responsibilities that one can take as an individual, though not necessarily becoming a teacher. Their roles and responsibilities are being realized. That is one part. And alternatively, you know, the program itself makes them understand and realize that being a teacher is not only teaching inside the classroom, you know. You have a wider responsibility outside of the classroom. So in the process, they come to try to understand about the backgrounds of children, you know, like I said in the beginning, the environments from which they come. They try to understand the family backgrounds and the various conflicting challenges that children come into the classroom with. So by the very virtue of being associated with their students in the school, they are exposed to many other problems in the society to which they realize they have a responsibility and have a big role. So definitely, after graduating from here, I've also come across many students who have gotten into NGOs that deal with, for instance, environmental concerns or things like HIV/AIDS, you know, those are all social concerns that we have today. So because of the kind of exposure that they've got when they were in the program, now they have realized their responsibilities. And in addition to being teachers, they have also gotten themselves involved with different kinds of NGOs that are serving our community and society.
1: Thank you, ma'am. We have now come to the final question. That is, nowadays, there are many BEd institutions emerging across the country. Are you satisfied with the way these programs are being transacted and implemented?
0: Maybe I'm not competent to comment on the way programs are conducted in other parts of the country, although we do have knowledge about them. But one thing in general that I would like to highlight is, a teacher education institution is very, very different from a general college in the sense that the kind of responsibilities that firstly the teacher educators have to take up. They are not just teachers. They are not just assistant professors. They are teacher educators. Now, as teacher educators, there's a lot that is demanded of them. Apart from the transaction of the content,

0: there's more of a role that they have to play outside of the classroom, beyond the content. Because this is my opinion, that your students will look up to you as a role model of what teachers should be, you know. So you may be teaching a lot of things in theory. You may be, you know, discoursing a lot on in theory. But you as a teacher educator performing has to be an example for the students. So that itself is a big demand on the teacher educators. Secondly, as an institution, the course demands a different kind of a work culture, you know, an environment in a teacher education institution, because of the kind of experiences that we want our students to have. You know, it has to be always an active, a thriving, everyday environment. It is only there that we can nurture, in that short period of 2 years, we can nurture our students to becoming the kind of teachers that you want them to become as they go into the school system. So it is a big responsibility. And like I said, this kind of a culture, I don't know whether teacher education institutions live up to their responsibility. Now, that is a big challenge. And the sad part is that very often teacher education institutions lack the kind of, especially in the private institutions, because of the kind of resources and whatever the financial constraints, they are often not able to get the best of teacher educators and retain them as well. So that is another challenge, because there are more private teacher education institutions as compared to government. So this is another challenge. Also with regard to the infrastructural facilities, you know, to prepare a person for an all-round development, I think there are a lot of facilities that we require, but then these are sadly lacking in many teacher education institutions. So this is one of the challenges. But I'm sure in the future, with the kind of vision that the NEP has set forth, we will definitely be able to see better institutions. And let's hope that the quality of teacher education improves in the state and also in the country at large.
1: Those are truly inspiring and interesting words to end on. Thank you so much, ma'am. Dr. T. Alamla Longmer, on behalf of all our listeners and personally, I want to say a very profound thank you. This conversation has been rich, honest, and deeply informative. You have helped us see the BEd program not just as a simple academic course, but as a cornerstone of a functioning, equitable, and aspirational educational system. To our listeners, if you are a student wondering about your future, a parent wondering about your child's education, or simply a citizen who cares about the quality of learning in our schools, I hope today's conversation has given you something meaningful to think about. Thank you for listening. Stay curious, stay informed, and we will see you next time.
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where interesting knowledge meets lighthearted entertainment. Stay with us as we explore fascinating facts, enjoy some fun moments, and learn something new together. Knitting, a craft generally thought as being women's work, was initially a male-only occupation. In fact, when the first knitting union was established in Paris in 1527, no women were allowed. Knitting acts as a natural antidepressant and can help with anxiety, depression, and chronic pain. It can also protect the brain from aging. Number two, just 30 minutes of telecomplaining can physically damage your brain. Listening to someone constantly complain also negatively affects brain function. Anopheles is a genus of mosquito first described by J.W. Meakin in 1818. There are about 530 Anopheles species, but also 30 to 40 can transmit malaria in nature. Anopheles is a Greek word which, when translated, means good for nothing. Another interesting fact about it is that many species of Anopheles mosquitoes have become resistant to insecticides through years and years of pesticides use. Also, they are most active just before dawn and right after darkness set in. Number four, no matter how badly fingerprints are damaged, they will always grow back in their original pattern. Even identical twins don't have the same fingerprints. You can't blame your crimes on your twin after all. This is because environmental factors during development in the womb, that is, the cord length, position in the womb, and the rate of finger growth impact your fingerprint. Number five, your brain is constantly eating itself. This process is called phagocytosis, which cells envelop and consume smaller cells or molecules to remove them from the system. Don't worry, it isn't harmful, but actually helps preserve your gray matter. Number six, the chess term checkmate is from a 14th century Arabic phrase, shahmat, meaning the king is helpless. Number seven, the opposite of paranoia is bronoia. A person suffering from bronoia feels that people or entities around them are plotting to do them good. And lastly, Alexander the Great was the first person to be pictured on a coin. Cleopatra was the first female to appear alone on Egyptian coins, while Queen Elizabeth I of Spain became the first foreign ruler to appear on a coin issued by the US. Fun fact, on New Year's Eve, Filipino children fill up their pockets with coins, and when the clock strikes midnight, they shake out their pockets to bring good luck and attract wealth. Also, scattering coins around the house, on tabletops, and in drawers is also said to bring luck and money. And with that, we come to the end of today's episode of Facts and Fun. We hope you enjoyed the interesting facts and had a little knowledge along the way. Thank you for joining us. Until next time, keep learning, keep smiling, and keep tuning in. Have a wonderful day ahead. And as we continue on a song that inspires program, here is a powerful reminder of our calling to share hope, love, and faith with those around us. May this song encourage us to be a light wherever we are and to make a difference through our words and actions. This is Until the Whole World Hears by Casting Crowns.

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4: On today's radio talk, I will be sharing on the topic World Food Safety Day. Food is one of the basic necessities of life. Every day, millions of people around the world consume different kinds of food to stay healthy and active. However, food must not only be nutritious and tasty, but also safe to eat. Unsafe food can cause serious diseases and even death. To raise awareness about the importance of safe food practices, the world observes World Food Safety Day every year on the 7th of June. World Food Safety Day was established by the United Nations and the World Health Organization to encourage people, governments, farmers, and food industries to work together to ensure that food remains safe at every stage, from production to consumption. The day reminds us that food safety is everyone's responsibility. Food safety means handling, preparing, storing, and serving food in ways that prevent contamination and foodborne illnesses. Contaminated food may contain harmful bacteria, viruses, chemicals, or other dangerous substances. Eating unsafe food can lead to illnesses such as food poisoning, diarrhea, and infections. Children, elderly people, and those with weak immune system are especially vulnerable. There are many causes of unsafe food: poor hygiene, unclean cooking utensils, the improper storage, expired products, and contaminated water are some common reasons. Street food prepared in unhygienic conditions can also become harmful. Therefore, cleanliness and proper food handling are extremely important. Everyone can contribute to food safety through simple habits. We should wash our hands before eating or cooking, clean fruits and vegetables properly, cook food thoroughly, store food at the correct temperature, and avoid consuming expired items. Schools, restaurants, and food industries must also follow strict hygiene rules and quality checks. World Food Safety Day spreads awareness through campaigns, seminars, educational programs, and community activities. It encourages people to understand the connection between food safety, health, and sustainable development. Safe food not only protects health, but also supports economic growth and reduces hunger and poverty. In conclusion, World Food Safety Day highlights the importance of safe and healthy food for all. By practicing proper hygiene and food safety measures, we can protect ourselves and others from diseases. A healthy future begins with safe food, and every individual has a role to play in making the world safer and healthier. Mananitang Radio Mapang, Tukuaku Minute Mitsur Pungatung Batang Kalami, Lokti Onaknung, Yim chunga jang ashil ma ki bas no ki angashitse.
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0: Good afternoon. This is Akashwani, and I'm Sunil Verma with the Midday News. The headlines. India-Indonesia Joint Commission meeting underway in New Delhi. Comprehensive strategic partnership and ways to further deepen bilateral cooperation under review. Home Minister Amit Shah calls for close watch on financial and property transactions along international borders. CBSE is to close Class 12 re-evaluation application window tonight. National award-winning Malayalam actor Saleem Kumar passes away in Kochi. IMD forecasts widespread rainfall across the country in next 2 to 3 days. And in cricket, India declare first innings at 564 for 8 against Afghanistan in one-off test in New Chandigarh. India-Indonesia Joint Commission meeting is underway in New Delhi. External Affairs Minister Dr. S. Jaishankar and his Indonesian counterpart Sugiono are co-chairing the meeting. In his opening remarks, Dr. Jaishankar said that the joint commission between both nations is convening after a gap of 4 years, and it is essential to acknowledge that significant advancements in bilateral relations have been made during this time. He said India-Indonesia celebrated the 75 years of establishment of bilateral ties last year.
1: Our joint commission is happening after 4 years, and I think it's important to recognize that in those 4 years we made good progress in our bilateral relations. Today I look forward to extensive discussions with you covering the full spectrum of our bilateral cooperation, from political to defense and security, maritime, trade and investments, health and pharmaceuticals, food security, as well as tourism, education and cultural cooperation.
0: Indonesian Foreign Minister Sugiono also said this is an important meeting to allow both the countries to review the progress of cooperation since the last Joint Commission meeting held in 2022.
2: I think it is an important meeting to allow us to review on the progress of our cooperation since the last JCM we held 2022, to address outstanding subjects to our common interest and follow up the result of the leaders' meeting during President Prabowo's visit to India, and of course to chart the way forward to translate this partnership into more concrete outcomes.
0: Our correspondent reports that the 8th India-Indonesia Joint Commission meeting will review the robust, comprehensive strategic partnership between both countries and discuss ways to further deepen bilateral cooperation.
3: India and Indonesia shares culture, colonial history and post-independence goals of political sovereignty, economic self-sufficiency and independent foreign policy. These ties have now expanded in the realm of more sophisticated political, economic, defense and science and technology cooperation ties. The Joint Commission mechanism was established at the level of foreign ministers following the signing of a Memorandum of Understanding in January.

0: 2001. Both nations elevated their ties to a comprehensive strategic partnership in 2018 during Prime Minister Narendra Modi's visit to Jakarta. Both countries also welcomed the adoption of the shared vision on maritime cooperation in the Indo-Pacific, which has led to further deepening of the bilateral relations in the defense sector. Aman Yadav, Akashvani News, Delhi.
1: Union Home Minister Amit Shah has called for a close watch on financial and property transactions along international borders. The directive came during a meeting chaired by Mr. Shah at BSF's Tripura Frontier Headquarters regarding the border areas of the northeastern states. More from our correspondent.
2: Home Minister directed that an examination of land records of the last 5 years be conducted. Mr. Shah said frequent operations against drug and arms trafficking must be conducted and the entire chain of contributors to drug trafficking must be dealt with the ruthless approach. He said that ensuring financial discipline in the border districts is the responsibility of the states. Mr. Shah directed that collectors and GST officials be trained and that the Central Board of Direct Taxes, CBDT, conduct a survey on fake currency. Home Minister said that camps must be organized to train people living along the border to tackle the threats of narcotics and firearms and instructed that the presence of Patwari sentinels, local police and PSF personnel be ensured in these camps.
3: For Akashvani News, Shuman Bhattacharji, Agartala.
1: The government today said that Indian households continue to receive cooking gas at among the lowest prices globally, despite a sharp rise in international LPG prices. In a statement, the Petroleum and Natural Gas Ministry said that the Indian cylinder is cheaper than in any neighboring country and far below the price in advanced economies such as the United States, Australia, and Canada. We have more from our correspondent.
4: Highlighting energy security measures during the West Asia crisis, the government said India was among the few countries that managed to keep its energy cargoes moving through the Strait of Hormuz despite severe disruptions in maritime traffic. It said there has been no shortage of petroleum products in the country and LPG bottling and distribution operations have continued normally. Moreover, the ministry noted that a beneficiary of the Pradhan Mantri Ujjala Yojana pays 642 rupees for a 14.2 kg LPG cylinder after receiving a direct benefit transfer of 300 rupees on the first four refills annually, while the retail price for a general consumer in Delhi stands at 942 rupees. The ministry highlighted that the effective price paid by the Ujjala beneficiaries remains lower than cooking gas prices in neighboring countries including Pakistan, Nepal, Bangladesh and Sri Lanka. The ministry further added that domestic LPG production was increased by more than 60% during the disruption period, while supplies were also sourced from countries including the United States, Canada and Algeria to ensure uninterrupted availability. Priya Mondal, Akashvani News, Delhi.
1: Today is the last day to submit applications for verification of issues observed and re-evaluation of answers on the post-result services portal for CBSE Class 12 Examination 2026. In a social media post, Central Board of Secondary Education said that the portal will remain open until midnight. It asked the students to complete and submit their applications before the deadline. The Central Bureau of Investigation, CBI, yesterday conducted searches at six premises at Chandigarh, Panchkula and Delhi NCR region in connection with the ongoing investigation with IDFC First Bank and AU Finance fraud case. The case is related to 661 crore rupees misappropriation fraud and siphoning of the government funds in 8 departments of Haryana government and 2 departments of Municipal Corporation Chandigarh and Crest Chandigarh. In a statement, the CBI said that the search operations were carried out at residential premises of senior public servants of Haryana Cadre and a private consultant firm and its director in connection with irregularities committed and with regard to receipt of proceeds of crime. This is Akashwani giving you the news. For quick news updates round the clock, follow us on IX handle at AIR News Alerts. And for details of stories and more, log on to our website www.newsonair.gov.in and download News on AIR app. Andhra Pradesh Governor Justice S. Abdul Nazir extended his warm greetings to Akashwani on the completion of its historic 90-year journey. describing the occasion as a landmark moment in the history of Indian public broadcasting. 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

0: Good evening, this is Akashvani Kohima. I'm Nobin Pradhan with the evening news and these are the headlines. Union Home Minister Amit Shah calls for close watch on financial and property transactions along international borders. Indian Dental Association Nagaland Branch conducts continuing oral and dental education program with focus on ethics and clinical excellence. Union Health Minister J.P. Nadda reaffirms government's commitment to safe and hygienic food. And government says prices of cooking gas in India remains low despite sharp rise in international LPG prices. Now the news in detail. Union Home Minister Amit Shah has called for a sharper vigil on financial transactions, construction of buildings and sale and purchase of properties along the international borders. The directive came during a meeting chaired by Mr. Shah at BSF's Tripura Frontier Headquarters regarding the border areas of the northeastern state. The Home Minister also directed that an examination of land records of the last 5 years be conducted. Mr. Shah said frequent operations against drug and arms trafficking must be conducted and the entire chain of contributors to drug trafficking must be dealt with a ruthless approach.
1: Home Minister directed that an examination of land records of the last 5 years be conducted. He said that ensuring financial discipline in the border districts is the responsibility of the states. Mr. Shah directed that collectors and GST officials be trained and that the Central Board of Direct Taxes, CBDT, conduct a survey on fake currency. Home Minister said that camps must be organized to train people living along the border to tackle the threats of narcotics and firearms and instructed that the presence of Patwari sentinels, local police and PSF personnel be ensured in these camps.
0: The Indian Dental Association Nagaland State Branch yesterday organized a one-day continuing oral and dental education program at Wokha, bringing together 62 dental doctors from both government and private sectors across Nagaland. Delivering the exhortation, retired Director of Dental Services Dr. Meribini Odio stressed the importance of lifelong learning, professional fellowship and ethical practice in dentistry. She noted that while dentistry continues to evolve with new technologies, materials and specializations, practitioners must remain grounded in ethics, compassion, integrity, honesty, humility and empathy. Dr. Odia encouraged younger dentists to continually upgrade their skills while

upholding the values of the profession. The technical sessions were conducted by Dr. Holo Ayemi and Dr. Anizo Krumo, who spoke on emergency in dental services and management and oral lesions and management, respectively. The sessions featured active participation and interactive discussions among the attendees. Health and Family Welfare Minister Jagat Prakash Nadda today reaffirmed the government's commitment to safe and hygienic food for a healthier future. Sharing a social media post on World Food Safety Day, he urged citizens to adopt healthy eating habits and contribute to building a fit and self-reliant India. He reiterated Prime Minister Narendra Modi's message to reduce cooking oil consumption by 10% and embrace a balanced diet for better health and a stronger nation. Every year on 7th of June, the Food and Agriculture Organization of the United Nations and the World Health Organization, together with national authorities, civil society, academia and other participants around the world, mark World Food Safety Day. This year's theme, From Problem to Solution, Save Food Everywhere, highlights the importance of ensuring food safety through cleanliness and scientific practices from farm to

7th of June, the Food and Agriculture Organization of the United Nations and the World Health Organization, together with national authorities, civil society, academia, and other participants around the world, mark World Food Safety Day. This year's theme, From Problem to Solution, Save Food Everywhere, highlights the importance of ensuring food safety through cleanliness and scientific practices from farm to plate. The government today said that Indian households continue to receive cooking gas at among the lowest prices globally despite a sharp rise in international LPG prices. In a statement, Petroleum and Natural Gas Ministry said that the Indian cylinder is cheaper than in any neighboring country and far below the price in advanced economies such as the United States, Australia and Canada. It noted that a beneficiary of the Pradhan Mantri Ujjwala Yojana pays 642 rupees for a 14.2 kg of LPG cylinder after receiving a direct benefit transfer of 300 rupees on first four refills annually, while the retail price for a general consumer in Delhi stands at 942 rupees. The ministry highlighted that effective price paid by Ujjwala beneficiaries remained lower than cooking gas prices in neighboring countries including Pakistan, Nepal, Bangladesh and Sri Lanka. This is Akashvani Kohima giving you the news. For quick news update, follow us on our X handles, AIR News Alerts and AIR underscore Kohima. You can also listen to this news bulletin on News On Air app and YouTube channel, AIR News Kohima. Welcome back. You're listening to the evening news. Nagaland State Legal Services Authority, NSLSA, in collaboration with Dimapur District Legal Services Authority and Newland District Administration, organized mini legal services camp at DC's Conference Hall, Newland, yesterday. Deputy Commissioner Newland, T.L. Kisiomong Tikher, while welcoming all the members, said that the program was aimed to raise awareness about legal rights among citizens, particularly marginalized groups such as children, women, persons with disabilities, youth and laborers across the district. Member Secretary NSLSA Nikwang Kami, in his keynote address, stated that the motive of the camp is to give free legal service to all the people and said no citizens should be deprived of justice or from any government schemes that are being implemented in the district. Meanwhile, various department officials and staff assisted the public on how to avail the free legal service and also enlightened them about government projects and schemes in the district. India-Indonesia Joint Commission meeting concluded in New Delhi today. External Affairs Minister Dr. S. Jayashankar and his Indonesian counterpart Sugiono co-chaired the meeting. In a social media post, Dr. Jayashankar said, comprehensive strategic partnership between both nations has witnessed strong growth in recent years. He said substantive discussions were held on political, defense and security, maritime and shipping, trade, fintech, health, pharmaceuticals, fertilizer, critical minerals, as well as tourism, education and cultural cooperation. E-Jagriti platform of Department of Consumer Affairs was awarded the Silver Award under Category 1 Government Process Reengineering by Use of Technology for Digital Transformation at the National Awards for E-Governance 2026. Department of Administrative Reforms and Public Grievances presents this award. Ministry of Consumer Affairs, Food and Public Distribution said that the recognition reaffirms E-Jagriti's role in transforming consumer grievance redressal through technology-driven, citizen-centric service delivery. E-Jagriti, launched on the 1st of January, has facilitated filing of over 2.29 lakh consumer cases and disposal of over 2.07 lakh cases. It has achieved an overall disposal rate of 90.75% while enabling consumers to access justice seamlessly from anywhere in India and abroad. Chief Minister Nipyu Rio has expressed delight to witness an exhibition match between Aizawl FC and Nagaland United Sports Club organized in support of underprivileged children. In a social media post, Mr. Rio said, more than football, the event celebrated the shared values of peace, solidarity and friendship, highlighting the power of sports to foster unity and regional harmony. During the match held yesterday at Chumukdima Football Stadium, Aizawl FC registered 2-0 victory over Nagaland United Sports Club. And today is the last day to submit applications for verification of issues observed and re-evaluation of answers on the Post Result Services portal for the Class 12 Examination 2026.
In a social media post, the Central Board of Secondary Education has said that the portal will remain open until midnight. It further asked the students to complete and submit their applications before the deadline.

0: And to end the news, a reminder of the headlines. Union Home Minister Amit Shah calls for close watch in financial and property transactions along international borders. Indian Dental Association Nagaland Branch conducts continuing oral and dental education program with focus on ethics and clinical excellence. Union Health Minister J.P. Nadda reaffirms government's commitment to safe and hygienic food, and government says prices of cooking gas in India remains low despite sharp rise in international LPG prices. And that is all we have in this evening news bulletin. We will be back with the morning English news at 7:30 a.m. tomorrow. Good night.
1: Ibaya Akashvani Mokokchung Asnoki Kohimanung Yukpasan Litsu Sang Angashuko Tangmabang Western Music Sindung Angashitsa.

Good evening, everyone. Welcome to our night of praise at Akashvani Mokokchung FM band frequency 100.9 MHz. We are so glad you're here with us tonight. Honestly, no matter what kind of week you've been having, if you're feeling totally exhausted or just ready to celebrate, I just want you to take a deep breath. You are in the right place. Tonight is really just about taking a break from all the noise, lifting our eyes and focusing on God. There is no pressure here. Just feel free to sing along, relax, and let your heart connect with Him. First up, we're going to step into a song by Elevation Rhythm called You Will Be Saved. Life gets so incredibly loud and messy sometimes, and it's easy to forget the simplest, most powerful truth out there, that whenever we call out to God, He meets us right where we are. This song is just a beautiful reminder of His grace and His open arms. So let's lift our voices together, let go of everything else, and dive into this first song.

We're going to keep things moving with a song that I think a lot of you know. This is Amazing Grace by Bethel Music. So if you know it, sing it out loud. Let's bring the energy up and praise Him for His incredible grace tonight.

Dear listeners, I believe we are all having a great time tuned in to Akashvani Mukokchung. Do you know that you can make this musical experience all the more personal? Yes, you heard it right. You can share songs of your preferences to listen to on the radio or dedicate them to your loved ones by simply sharing them to the phone number 7005-230601. I repeat, 7005-230601. Do mention the name of the artist and the title of the song. We are eagerly waiting for your song requests. Up next is a song called Spotlight by Rita Springer and Amanda Lindsay Cook. It's basically about how easy it is to try and hide the messy parts of our lives because we're worried about what people think. But with God, we don't have to pretend. He already knows us inside out, and He doesn't look at us to judge us. He just wants to heal the parts we try to cover up. It is a really beautiful, quiet song, so let's just listen and soak in the message it conveys.

All right, everyone, we are down to our very last song for tonight. It is called Reason to Praise by Corey Asbury and Naomi Rain. I love this song because it reminds us that our praise shouldn't depend on whether we're having a perfect week or if everything is going our way. God is good all the time, and that alone is enough of a reason to lift our voices. May this final song give us the strength we may be seeking for.

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1: Western music sendong asnok yang asyidaki, ready mabang, ti aku atung badan kalami, konyak usinung, tekalamkan palalatan basnoki angasyidza.

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1: Good evening. This is Akashwani and I'm VC Pramod with the news at 9. The headlines. India and Indonesia held joint commission meeting in New Delhi. Discuss comprehensive strategic partnership across key sectors including defense, trade, energy and connectivity. West Bengal government to develop Darjeeling, Mirik, Kursiong, Kalimpong and Siliguri as Himalayan cities to boost tourism and regional economy. Southwest monsoon further advances into west central and entire northeast Bay of Bengal. Indian wrestlers win 2 gold and 2 bronze in men's freestyle category at Ulaanbaatar Open in Mongolia. And in cricket, Afghanistan trails against India by 451 runs in first innings at stumps on second day of one-off test in New Chandigarh. The 8th India-Indonesia Joint Commission meeting was held in New Delhi today. External Affairs Minister Dr. S. Jayashankar and his Indonesian counterpart Sugiono co-chaired the meeting. During the meeting, the two leaders reviewed the entire spectrum of bilateral relations under their comprehensive strategic partnership. More from our correspondent.
2: During the meeting, India and Indonesia discussed avenues for further strengthening cooperation in various fields including political, defense and security, maritime, trade and investment, pharma and healthcare, digital, energy, connectivity, space, education, consular and cultural domains and people-to-people exchanges. Both leaders also exchanged views on regional and global developments of mutual interest. They also reaffirmed their commitment to closer cooperation and coordination in regional and multilateral fora. Dr. Jayashankar and Mr. Sugiono welcomed the upward and growing trajectory of bilateral relations. In his opening remarks, Dr. Jayashankar said that the joint commission between both nations is convening after a gap of 4 years and it is essential to acknowledge that significant advancements in bilateral relations have been made during this time. He said India-Indonesia celebrated the 75 years of establishment of bilateral ties last year. Saklayan Akhtar for Akashwani News, Delhi.
1: West Bengal Women and Child Development and Social Welfare Minister Agnimitra Paul today chaired a high-level administrative review meeting at Siliguri. Discussions focused on municipal affairs, women and child development, social welfare, disaster management, sanitation, drainage, waste management, traffic regulation and the implementation of various government schemes. Later addressing the media, Mr. Paul said, Darjeeling, Mirik, Kursiong, Kalimpong and Siliguri will soon be developed as 5 Himalayan cities. She said Union Housing and Urban Affairs Minister Manohar Lal has expressed support for developing these towns, which is expected to boost tourism, trade, the tea industry and the regional economy as well as generate employment opportunities. Ms. Paul said strict measures will be taken to improve urban infrastructure and cleanliness. West Bengal is set to become the 36th state to implement Ayushman Bharat Pradhan Mantri Jan Arogya Yojana, which is the world's largest publicly funded health insurance scheme. The National Health Authority and the government of West Bengal will sign a memorandum of understanding tomorrow for the implementation of the ABPMJ in the state. The MOU will be signed in New Delhi in presence of Union Minister for Health and Family Welfare, JP Nadda, and West Bengal Chief Minister.

Mr. Suvendu Adhikari. Union Science and Technology Minister Dr. Jitendra Singh has said the Narendra Modi government has transformed India in the past 12 years into an aspirational nation driven by opportunity, innovation and self-belief. Speaking to media, Dr. Singh said governance reforms, technological democratization and citizen-centric policies have fundamentally changed the way people of the country view their future prospects. He said India's space economy, currently valued at nearly $9 billion, is expected to grow to about $45 billion over the next 7 to 8 years. He added that the startup ecosystem has expanded from around 400 startups in 2014 to more than 2.3 lakh at present, generating nearly 25 lakh jobs. Lok Sabha Speaker Om Birla today asserted that the vision of Viksit Bharat 2047 can only be realized through public participation, innovation, entrepreneurship and collective resolve. Addressing a conclave in New Delhi, Mr. Birla emphasized that entrepreneurship and nation building must progress hand in hand to ensure that the benefits of development reach every section of society. He noted that India's journey towards becoming a developed nation must be guided by inclusive growth, social responsibility and active citizen engagement. Highlighting the role of the youth in shaping the future, Mr. Birla stated that educated, skilled and technologically enabled young people constitute the greatest strength of Viksit Bharat 2047. He urged the younger generation to embrace innovation, artificial intelligence and emerging technologies to position India as a global leader. This is Akashwani giving you the news. For quick news updates round the clock, follow us on our X handle @AIRNewsAlerts. And for details of stories and more, log on to our website www.newsonair.gov.in and download News on AIR app. The southwest monsoon has further advanced into some more parts of west central and entire northeast Bay of Bengal today. According to the India Meteorological Department, southwest monsoon also advanced into some more parts of northwest Bay of Bengal, entire Nagaland, Manipur, Mizoram and some parts of Tripura, Assam and Arunachal Pradesh today. It predicted heavy to very heavy rainfall with isolated at places over coastal Karnataka, interior Karnataka, Kerala, Mahi, sub-Himalayan West Bengal and Sikkim tomorrow. Meanwhile, various parts of the national capital received light to moderate rainfall this evening. The rainfall brought relief to the residents of the city from the hot and humid weather. In Maharashtra, monsoon showers reached parts of Ratnagiri district today. Heavy rain accompanied by thunder and lightning was reported in Rajapur Taluka of the district this afternoon, while light showers were also recorded in Ratnagiri town and nearby areas. Maharashtra Chief Minister Devendra Fadnavis today said that the state government is closely monitoring rainfall patterns and taking all necessary steps to safeguard farmers' interests. Speaking to media in Nagpur, Mr. Fadnavis said, despite an overall forecast of 92% of normal rainfall this year, some districts in Marathwada, West Vidarbha, North Maharashtra and other drought-prone regions are also likely to receive deficient rainfall due to the impact of El Nino. He said the state government has been issuing timely advisories to farmers to help them cope with the evolving weather situation. Foreign portfolio investors, FPIs, offloaded Indian equities worth 42,927 crore rupees in the first week of June and remained net sellers during all five trading sessions for the week. With this, the total FPI outflows from the equity market have crossed 2.67 lakh crore rupees so far this year, according to depository data. The continued selling by foreign investors is largely attributed to ongoing tensions in West Asia, which have now reached the 100-day mark as the United States and Iran have yet to reach a peace agreement despite multiple rounds of negotiations. Prime Minister Narendra Modi has congratulated Major Abhilasha Barak on being conferred the UN Military Gender Advocate of the Year award. In a social media post, he said the honour recognises Major Barak's exemplary service and India's long-standing contribution to United Nations peacekeeping efforts. Mr. Modi said her achievement is an inspiration to countless young Indians

0: especially the nation's daughters who aspire to serve the country and humanity. Major Barak is currently serving with the UN peacekeeping mission in Lebanon as an engagement team commander and gender focal point. She received the award from UN Secretary General Antonio Guterres at a ceremony in New York on Friday. Today marks the 100th day of the conflict between the United States and Iran, a confrontation that has steadily expanded beyond its original front lines to affect key flashpoints across the Gulf and wider West Asia. What began with US and Israeli strikes on Iran in late February has evolved into a broader regional crisis involving missile exchanges, threats to maritime traffic in the Strait of Hormuz, and renewed tensions in Lebanon, placing increasing pressure on efforts to preserve a fragile ceasefire. The Organization of the Petroleum Exporting Countries, OPEC Plus, has agreed to raise oil production in July as the United States and Iran struggle to reach an agreement to end the war. According to the cartel's statement released after its virtual meeting today, the seven OPEC Plus countries, which include Saudi Arabia, Russia, Algeria, Iraq, Kazakhstan, Kuwait, and Oman, have agreed to increase oil output targets by about 1,88,000 barrels per day next month. This is the fourth increase amid the West Asia crisis. The war, which began after US-Israeli strikes on Iran on the 28th of February this year, has cut oil flows through the Strait of Hormuz, creating the world's biggest ever supply crisis. US President Donald Trump said he will not unfreeze Iranian assets or lift sanctions before a peace agreement is reached with Tehran. In an interview with a news channel, Mr. Trump said such measures would only be considered after a deal is finalized. Commenting on Iran's nuclear program, he said that if an agreement is reached with Iran, the United States would oversee the removal and destruction of Iran's nuclear-related equipment.
1: If we make a deal that now we're friendly, we'll all go together. It'll be our equipment. We'll take it out and destroy it, whether it's on site or whether we take it off site. Well, that will require we will have a deal. We'll be friendly. In other words, we will have made a deal and we will be at peace and we will go with them or without them, but we won't have people shooting at us. Okay. Now, if we don't make a deal, then we're going to take them out militarily very harshly.
0: Indian wrestlers continued their impressive run at the Ulaanbaatar Open in Mongolia today, winning 2 gold and 2 bronze medals in the men's freestyle category. Deepak clinched the gold medal in the 61-kilogram category, defeating Kazakhstan's Asil Aytekin 6-0 in the final. Dinesh struck gold, beating Kazakhstan's Yedige Kasimbev 2-0 in the 125-kilogram final. Meanwhile, Mohit Kumar secured a bronze medal in the 65-kilogram category after registering a commanding 17-6 victory over Kazakhstan's Ozimzan Dastanbek. In the 97-kilogram category, Vicky bagged bronze, defeating Mongolia's Ghangkhuya Ganbatar 4-0. In cricket, Afghanistan were 113 for 5 in their first innings at stumps on day 2 of the one-off test against India in New Chandigarh, trailing by 451 runs. Rehmat Shah remained unbeaten on 43 at the end of play. For India, debutant Manav Sutar picked up 3 wickets, while fast bowler Prasidh Krishna claimed 2. Earlier in the day, India declared their first innings at a commanding 564 for 8. Captain Shubman Gill led the charge with 126, while KL Rahul struck 100. Rishabh Pant and Sai Sudarshan contributed 81 runs each, and Washington Sundar remained unbeaten on 52. For Afghanistan, Salim Safi was the standout bowler, taking 6 wickets. In French Open tennis, men's single cycle clashes underway between Germany's Alexander Zverev and Italy's Flavio Cobolli at the Roland Garros Stadium. Second seed Zverev is playing fourth Grand Slam final of his career, while 10th seed Cobolli is featuring in his first Grand Slam final. Both players are chasing their maiden Grand Slam title. The Andhra Pradesh government is launched the Yogandhra 2026, a statewide campaign aimed at promoting yoga and healthy living ahead of the International Yoga Day. The 14-day program will culminate on 21st of June with a grand International Yoga Day celebration in Amravati, where thousands of participants

participants are expected to perform yoga together. The campaign seeks to encourage widespread public participation and raise awareness about the benefits of yoga. And now, before we end the bulletin, the headlines once again. India and Indonesia hold joint commission meeting in New Delhi, discuss comprehensive strategic partnership across key sectors, including defense, trade, energy and connectivity. West Bengal government to develop Darjeeling, Mirik, Karsiong, Kalimpong and Siliguri as Himalayan cities to boost tourism and regional economy. Southwest monsoon further advances into west central and an entire northeast Bay of Bengal. Indian wrestlers win 2 gold and 2 bronze in men's freestyle category at Ulaanbaatar Open in Mongolia. And in cricket, Afghanistan trails against India by 451 runs in first innings at stumps on second day of one-off test in New Chandigarh. And that's all in the news at 9. Good night.

0: Spotlight. This is Akashwani. In the program Spotlight, now we bring you a discussion on strengthening India-Nepal bilateral ties. The participants are Veena Sikri, former ambassador, and Gaura Dhawan Lal, anchor.
1: Hello and welcome to our program. Our conversation today will center around strategic India-Nepal ties and how can we strengthen these India-Nepal bilateral ties. Please join me in welcoming our guest on the show today, former ambassador Ms. Veena Sikri. Ms. Sikri, welcome to the program.
2: Thank you for having me on the show. Right. It's a great pleasure to part.
1: Absolutely, Ms. Sikri, likewise. So, actually, we all know that India and Nepal share a deep, multifaceted bilateral relationship anchored by the 1950 Treaty of Peace and Friendship. We have strong civilizational ties and, of course, an open border. And recently, we know that the Nepalese foreign minister is on a visit to India. So, first of all, Ms. Sikri, wanting to understand from you, Nepal as a neighbor, how have you seen our relationship with Nepal evolve over the years?
2: I was saying that traditionally, historically, India and Nepal have had the closest civilizational and historical links for millennia. Every event in Nepal, every event in India is closely felt on each side of the border because we have family ties. Jaise beti roti ka rishta jo hai, you know, there are marriages on both sides. And even after independence, the 1950 Friendship Treaty between India and Nepal has brought us into this very special relationship where we have a fully open border between our two countries and the people from Nepal can come and live in India, work in India. So there's a great understanding and appreciation of all this. But while saying all this, we have to also recognize that in many issues over the last few years, there has been some potential for misunderstandings developing, and we've seen the big powers trying to play a role in Nepal, you know, China and USA and so on. To come to the present times immediately, we know that there was an unrest, Gen Z led by the youth, the Oli government had to step down, elections were held, and the new government led by Prime Minister Palan Shah has won with a huge majority, and the support is really from the young people. So this is a young people's government that is now in power, and in this context, the visit to India by the foreign minister of Nepal, Shishir Khanalji, was very, very successful and important in rebuilding that trust and friendship between India and Nepal. The foreign minister's visit to India was preceded by the visit by the chairman of the RSP, the party in power, the Rashtriya Swatantra Party, Lami Chane. He came to India also. He also had lots of meetings, very important meetings, very significant discussions with our prime minister, with the NSA and many others. And these two visits together have brought about an important reset in the bilateral relationship between India and Nepal. And I think that coming to the visit of Foreign Minister Shishir Khanal, I think that the most important messages we can gather are from his own statements that he made during his discussion with the External Affairs Minister, Dr. Jaishankar, and the agreement signed, and his discussions on many other occasions and meetings that he had. So one thing between India and Nepal, we must absolutely focus on that this is a relationship of two equal countries. We are the closest neighbors. We have an open border. But the relationship is one between two sovereign nations, and India is wanting, as part of our neighborhood,

0: First foreign policy that Nepal, which occupies a very special position, a unique position in our neighborhood first foreign policy, that this should translate into benefits for Nepal in terms of economic development. Right. The foreign minister of Nepal especially mentioned this factor because having been elected by a young population, by the young people, everybody, the young people are looking for economic growth and development.
1: Right.
0: India is more than happy to support this aspiration of the government of Nepal for quick economic growth.
1: So, Ms. Sikri, you're absolutely right in saying that it is a special relationship. You also mentioned that it's a reset. We also know it's a younger government. Their generations have changed. Many generations have passed. And what was expected of India earlier, I think more is being expected. What really is going to change and move maybe a notch up in the relationship?
0: Two things I'd like to focus on. One is that with the previous government and suddenly out of the blue in Nepal, the border dispute at Lipu Lake and Kalapani and Limpiudhara, this suddenly came out of the blue. There was absolutely no problem. There were maps published by Nepal many times in the past when these borders were quite okay. And this dispute suddenly came up. And obviously, once a dispute like this comes up, then, you know, there's a lot of, shall I say, anxiety among the people of Nepal and what should happen about this. And when Prime Minister Balan Shah made a statement in Parliament recently, just before these visits took place, he mentioned even about, yes, we're going to solve it and mentioned certain third countries. Now, this, of course, caused a lot of concern in India because this has never been so in the bilateral relationship. I think on this point, Foreign Minister Shishir Khanal was absolutely clear. And he said categorically that any differences on the border, any other differences, will be solved bilaterally through existing mechanisms. And there is no question of any other country being a part of that dispute resolution or any differences being resolved. So this was a very important assurance that was given by the Foreign Minister of Nepal. And I think that this was taken very well, taken positively. And it has set the tone for the aspects that of economic development that Foreign Minister Shishir Khanal had spoken about. Because he wants, you know, the cooperation between India and Nepal result in direct benefit for the young people. Question of data centers, the question of manufacturing, the question of energy connectivity, meeting Nepal's energy requirements in this world energy problem crisis created by the Israel and American attack on Iran. So all these are big aspects, and we have assured the government of Nepal that India is willing to give every cooperation. Then, you know, there is also aspects in the regional relationship there. That means, you know, Nepal is able to export energy power to Bangladesh through Indian territory. So they would like this to continue, and we are more than happy for that to continue. Then, you know, we saw we have an agreement on the UPI on that, you know, otherwise there's always a problem when Indian visitors go to Nepal and vice versa. There's a question of the kind of currency, amount of currency you can carry. All these problems are there. But now when you can use a UPI payment mechanism, then there is no problem at all. The Foreign Minister of Nepal mentioned tourism as an important revenue generator for Nepal, as an important, you know, sector for developing understanding and friendship between India and Nepal. He also spoke about technology, because already Google has said they will have a data center in Nepal. So this is another area of cooperation, training of the youngsters of Nepal and them coming to study in Indian institutions being established in Nepal. And this is another very important aspect. They would like to have a medical institute like AIIMS and cooperation between universities so that the studying can be done. So all these aspects, it has been a very comprehensive dialogue, exchange of views between India and Nepal. The meetings have been at a very high level. And all in all, there's complete satisfaction that both sides are now on the same wavelength. We want the relationship to develop, and we want that it should continue dynamically.
1: Right. What do you foresee as some challenges, actually? You know, because a lot of talk, but to walk the talk is going to take time. It's going to take political will. What do you see some challenges along the way?
0: I think exactly what you said, that the political will has to be maintained. And I think that, the way in which the new government of Nepal, led by Prime Minister Balan Shah, they were able to bring in this reset, this course correction in such a short time, even after this statement by Prime Minister Balan Shah in Parliament last week. So this shows in itself that the government of Nepal, the leadership of Nepal, the party that is in power in Nepal, is willing to do this. And they describe, Foreign Minister Shishir Khanal described the relationship between India and Nepal as the most important partnership between India and Nepal. Now, this is a very important statement for the Foreign Minister of Nepal to make on Indian soil on his first visit here. And India is more than willing to reciprocate. So I do see that this time,

0: Immediately after this visit and all the agreements and MOUs, for example, the foreign minister of Nepal mentioned about India's support in disaster relief and how, you know, whether it is earthquake, whether it is flooding, India is the person to reach there and to extend the disaster and humanitarian relief in large amounts. Even this time, a lot of the projects which have been completed were handed over virtually by External Affairs Minister Dr. Jaishankar to Foreign Minister Shishir Hanal. And I think this shows that it has moved towards implementation already.
1: In fact, you also said something about being an equal partnership. And I think when two countries are so different in size and economy, and there's definitely a power dynamic which is different, you know. But Nepal has not only been an old friend, but also very, very important strategically for India also.
0: Yes.
1: I'd like you to dwell a little more on how actually one of the challenges could be to keep ensuring.
0: Definitely there are challenges. For example, we can say that China has in recent years, especially when the Maoist governments were in power in Nepal, the Chinese government has tried very much to, you know, insert themselves into the power structure of Nepal and trying to tell the people of Nepal that we are most important. But

0: Also,
1: Yes.
0: I'd like you to dwell a little more on how actually one of the challenges could be to keep ensuring.
1: Definitely, there are challenges. For example, we can say that China has, in recent years, especially when the Maoist governments were in power in Nepal, the Chinese government has tried very much to, insert themselves into the power structure of Nepal and trying to tell the people of Nepal that we are most important. But I can assure you that this time, and I've seen many other, I've been in other talk shows, many other discussions from Nepal who have said that no, I mean, this statement by the foreign minister of Nepal that the relationship with India is the most important partnership is something that is to be taken very much at its word, because we will see the impact in early implementation. And of course, Nepal is free to develop its relationships with other countries as they wish, but they have agreed that it will never be at the cost of the relationship and friendship with India. So I do see that in the months and years to come, as this government, the new government, settles down, and Prime Minister Balan Shah has said that he wants to take at least a year to work within Nepal to do benefit for the people of his country, and then he will start doing his foreign visits. You know, we are willing to help them in that as well.
0: I think that's very well said to say that. I mean, we should not pontificate more and talk more about it. Let's just get cracking and let's get some delivery done so that actually, you know, the proof of the pudding is in the eating. Well said. Ms. Sikri, coming to, and I know Nepal and China share a strategic partnership of cooperation featuring everlasting friendship. They do share that. How do you see this new government? I know you did touch upon that, but a little more, please, on how do you see the new government in Nepal now navigating its relationship between both? Because, you know, there would be times when I would say what we want from Nepal and what China wants from Nepal, it could be a conflict in that.
1: Yes, you're right. There will certainly be incidences. There could be other incidences, even with countries like America and others. Pakistan is always playing a very interfering role in Nepal, and very often, you know, they try to land in Nepal and then cross over into India, you know, state-sponsored terrorist groups. So all these issues are there. But the key factor is trust. When there is goodwill and trust and understanding between the governments of India and Nepal, then none of these should be allowed to become or grow to a stage where it can cause any difficulty between the India-Nepal relationship. And I think that is most important. I'm sure the discussions were on security aspects were held in a very direct and frank manner, in a manner that both countries understand very well. According to him, to his own constituents, to the young people who have elected this government with such a huge majority, so they want economic development, and that is what he'd like to do. You know, that is also, they keep talking, Nepal also knows that because of the lack of economic development in Nepal, a large number of Nepalese every year leave the country to work abroad. They come to India, they go to the Middle East, they go to many countries, even in East Europe, you know. So they would like to create the situation where the economy in Nepal, the rural economy, the role of women is strengthened,
0: right.
1: The manufacturing level, every part of the economy has to be developed, not only the urban centers, but even in the rural areas, even in the mountain areas.
0: Absolutely.
1: So this is a comprehensive approach that Foreign Minister Shishir Karnal has spoken about, that they want to do all this, and they're looking to help from India in that, because this is a very natural area of help, you know. With China, there's a huge Himalayan mountain ranges, you know, dividing China and Nepal, and you have to cross these high mountains before you can come into, from China into Nepal. And no matter what you may say about connectivity projects or railways and so on, so that understanding between the family, understanding between the people of Nepal and the people of China is not there to the extent that you have between India and Nepal.
0: So true.
1: But you know, with any friendship, with any relationship, both sides have to keep working at it on the basis of friendship and understanding, and so that any differences, there will always be differences, there will always be
0: right.
1: Problems, but these have to be solved quickly and immediately,
0: right,
1: without letting these go out of, you know, any limited situation, so that the overall bilateral relationship is not affected.
0: Right.
1: I'm sure after this visit, the reset is very much in place, and based on this reset, I look forward to a very positive development of the relationship.
0: I think mutual understanding, mutual cooperation, goodwill and good intent, that's what's going to carry this relationship forward. Ms. Veena Sikri, thank you so much for joining us on the program today.
1: Thank you very much.
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Good evening, everyone. Thank you so much for being here tonight for a brand new session of the Hindi music program exclusively airing through Akashvani Mokokchung FM band frequency 100.9 MHz. You know, life gets so incredibly busy and it's rare that we get to just pause and share an evening of good music. Music has this crazy ability to instantly take us back to a specific moment in time, an old memory, a college crush, or just a simpler phase of life. Tonight is all about that. We've got a fantastic lineup of songs for you, the old classics we all grew up with. So settle in, feel free to hum along if you know the words, and let's have a great time. To get things started, we have to pay our respects to the golden era. This first song is an absolute masterpiece. It's about those weird, beautiful twists of fate where you don't really know where a relationship is going, but it's beautiful anyway. Here is Ajeeb Dastaan Hai Yeh.

Let's fast forward a bit to a song that is a bit more contemporary but equally soulful. You know those feelings that you can't quite put into words? The kind of unspoken connection where silence actually feels comfortable? This track from Life in a Metro captures exactly that. Let's listen to Bate Guch Ankahise.

All right, up next is a song that I guarantee will make a few people in the audience smile and look at their partners. It is a legendary romantic track. It's all about that moment when someone enters your life and just completely changes your world, gently touching your soul. Originally sung by the great Kishore Kumar, here is the timeless Chugar Meri Mango.

As we anticipate on more songs from tonight's playlist, I would like to urge our listeners to send in song requests, if there are any, to the number 7005-230601. 7005-230601. Moving forward, let's lift the energy up a little bit. This next one is for the dreamers. It's got that classic late 90s and early 2000s rhythm, super catchy, full of charm, and all about daydreaming about that perfect someone. If you feel like tapping your feet, don't hold back. Here is Meri Khayalo Ki Malika.

Every good musical night needs a moment that really touches your heart, and our last song from tonight's playlist does exactly that. It is a beautiful, sweeping melody all about the deep, unbreakable bonds we form with the people who matter most. Let's lose ourselves in Dil Ka Rishta, and do tune in tomorrow for more of such